0: Before you go, there's something I want you to have.
1: Oh, it's beautiful. But wait a minute, isn't this...
0: Yeah, yes it is.
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0: Well...

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1: Open, come on! Hey, Martinez, you ready, girl?
2: Come on. Let's do this, girl.

says, oh, wrong number, sorry to waste your time. And I think to myself, why now? Why me?

gra hity pełne słońca. 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Can't touch this. Can't touch this.